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On this Memorial Day, would like for us to remember the brave men and women that have paid the ultimate sacrifice and the families that they have left behind, spouses, parents, and children who have the weight of that loss, but also pride. Even though their grief is here, their resilience inspires all of us because they fought for a cause, our freedom. I hope you ponder that today. Thanks for listening to Eagle 98.1. Happy Memorial Day.

0: Eagle 98.1, Michelle Southern here, honoring on this Memorial Day all of our veterans and fallen heroes. 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

0: May is Mental Health Awareness Month, and the Bridge Center for Hope is once again hosting its sixth annual Bridging the Gap Community Resource Fair. 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

Hello there, it's Scotty Mack from Rock at Work here at Eagle 98.1. It is Memorial Day, and not just a day off, but a time for us to pay tribute to the brave people who made the ultimate sacrifice in service to our nation. It's a day of remembrance, a pause to honor those who gave their lives so that we can enjoy days like this. My wish is that you ponder and enjoy this special day. So, happy Memorial Day from Eagle 98.1.

I refuse to let this go, because my soul is breaking. I don't wanna let you know, my heart is just so jaded. I refuse to let it show.

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we owe an immeasurable debt of gratitude for our fallen soldiers. Their dedication to our country will always be remembered, and in honor of those who have served and those we have lost, your bravery ensures that the spirit of America remains strong and free.

Hi, this is Mark Adams from Backstage Pass. In the quiet moments between songs, we remember the unwavering courage of those who stood on the front lines. This Memorial Day, we honor their sacrifice. Our flag does not fly because the wind moves it. It flies with the last breath of each soldier who died protecting it and their willingness to give everything for our freedom. 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Remember, freedom isn't free.

0: here at Eagle 98.1, today we're all off. We're reflecting on the sacrifices made by our nation's heroes. It's because of you that we can live in a land of opportunity and hope. So let us bow our heads in solemn gratitude and respect for the soldiers who fought with honor and those who never returned home. Your bravery is the essence of patriotism.
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line. This is Mark Adams from Backstage Pass. From the trenches to the front lines, they fought for a greater cause than themselves. This Memorial Day, we salute the fallen, the wounded, and the resilient. 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

0: Hey, it's Scotty Mack from Eagle 98.1 and Rocket Work. 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

Hi, this is Mark Adams from Backstage Pass, and as many of you know, I served in the U.S. Navy on board submarines, and the U.S. submarines are never listed as sunk. In the Navy, we had a tradition that when those submarines don't come home, the crew and the boat are simply still on patrol. To the 52 submarines and more than 3,500 men who are still on patrol, I salute you this Memorial Day.

Michelle Southern here from Eagle 98.1. We are all off today on this day of remembrance. We are holding in our hearts the memory of those who bravely gave their lives. May their courage never be forgotten.

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It's Scotty Mack from Rock at Work on Eagle 98.1. It is Memorial Day, and it's not just about picnics or sails or grilling. It's about gratitude. And we need to acknowledge the debt that these men and women faced head on, standing tall in fighting for our freedom because they believed in a cause greater than themselves. So I hope you can take a moment to think about that today. Happy Memorial Day from Eagle 98.1.

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And also with that reminder that freedom is not free. And today we pay tribute to the extraordinary men and women who paid the ultimate price. 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

Hi, this is Mark Adams from Backstage Pass. And beyond the lyrics and melodies, there lies a deeper rhythm. The heartbeat of heroes who faced danger head on. Today, we remember their valor and their selflessness. May their memory inspire us to live with purpose and gratitude. On this day, take time to remember those who have fallen, but on every day after, do more. Put the freedoms they died for to greater and nobler uses.

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the Rock Station is Eagle 98.1. Look, to the heroes we've lost, you are not just a memory. You are the reason that we enjoy the promise of tomorrow. Thank you for your selflessness on this Memorial Day. And each flag that waves, each breath of freedom, each moment of peace that we have, we owe it all to you, our valiant soldiers and veterans.

0: it's Scotty Mack from Rock at Work on Eagle 98.1. On this Memorial Day, would like for us to remember the brave men and women that have paid the ultimate sacrifice and the families that they have left behind, spouses, parents, and children who have the weight of that loss, but also pride. Even though their grief is here, their resilience inspires all of us because they fought for a cause, our freedom. I hope you ponder that today. 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Happy Memorial Day.
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Eagle 98.1, Michelle Southern here, honoring on this Memorial Day all of our veterans and fallen heroes. 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

0: Hello there, it's Scotty Mack from Rock at Work here at Eagle 98.1. It is Memorial Day, and not just a day off, but a time for us to pay tribute to the brave people who made the ultimate sacrifice in service to our nation. 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My wish is that you ponder and enjoy this special day. 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

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Their dedication to our country will always be remembered, and in honor of those who have served and those we have lost, your bravery ensures that the spirit of America remains strong and free.

0: this is Mark Adams from Backstage Pass. In the quiet moments between songs, we remember the unwavering courage of those who stood on the front lines. This Memorial Day, we honor their sacrifice. Our flag does not fly because the wind moves it. It flies with the last breath of each soldier who died protecting it and their willingness to give everything for our freedom. Let their bravery echo through time. Remember, freedom isn't free.
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Here at Eagle 98.1, today we're all off. We're reflecting on the sacrifices made by our nation's heroes. It's because of you that we can live in a land of opportunity and hope. So let us bow our heads in solemn gratitude and respect for the soldiers who fought with honor and those who never returned home. Your bravery is the essence of patriotism.

0: 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From the trenches to the front lines, they fought for a greater cause than themselves. This Memorial Day, we salute the fallen, the wounded, and the resilient. 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
3: The soggy pattern continues. Memorial Day thunderstorms will taper into the evening, leaving behind a partly to mostly cloudy sky for the overnight hours. We'll stay muggy with a low in the lower 70s. Into our Tuesday, a mixture of clouds and sun, likely firing up another round of numerous showers and thunderstorms as temperatures warm into the 80s. Locally, heavy rain could result in spotty street and poor drainage flooding, so keep that in mind while driving. This forecast remains largely unchanged throughout the remainder of the week. I'm meteorologist Malcolm Byron with the Storm Station Forecast, WBRZ Channel 2.
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3: And I saw your post.

0: post about your good news.
1: Oh my God.
0: Everybody loves good news. Everybody says, we need more good news.
2: I need to hear this.
0: And I'll be honest. I saw it. I was like, wow.
1: I know. I did not
0: see that coming.
1: Me neither. I really didn't. Are you ready?
0: Tell me about your news.
3: No clue.
1: Okay. I got an email yesterday.
4: Yeah.
1: I'm approved to go to the White House fight.
4: What?
0: UFC is doing that event at the White House. She got approved for media credentials.
4: Oh, really?
1: Wow. America, baby. Wow. America.
2: Wow.
1: I don't think I actually get tickets on the South Lawn. I didn't post the whole email, obviously. I get all the press stuff, but then they said if you're approved for the South Lawn, you'll get an additional email.
4: Oh, really?
1: Sweet. So,
2: but you're going.
1: I mean, I'll figure it out. Yeah.
4: Yeah. Gotta go.
2: That's amazing.
0: Yeah. You got approved for
1: it. So, yeah, what the heck?
2: Stoked.
1: I'm freaking out. Wow, life is crazy right now. I don't know. Yeah. Yeah, it's crazy.
2: Yeah.
0: She seems to be kind of bouncing around.
2: She's a little bubbly.
3: I like the 180 because right before your fight, your mood was...
0: Well, because she was on edge about...
3: Sour. Right. And understandable.
0: Yeah.
1: I was on totally edge. I wasn't eating. So, sorry. I was a little extra bitchy then.
3: Yeah. No, you weren't bitchy. It was just like...
1: Life is just weird. A lot of things are happening right now. So
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7: Our drive time on I-12 remains a problem-free 11 minutes from Jubin to the 10-12 split. Westbound I-10, Prairieville to Highland, 5 minutes there, 11 ahead from Highland to the bridge. And along LA-1, look for 9 minutes from Addis to the I-10 on-ramp. Very quiet ride for the moment with no big problems into and out of the Baton Rouge area. And if you see traffic problems, dial #250. Keyword, Baton Rouge traffic. I'm Ray Romero.
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3: That's right.
0: Isn't that what you want?
3: I mean, pretty much. I want. Yeah.

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11: Have an accident on Highland at the I-10 interchange, but other than that, we're kind of quiet on the crash front. No big problem spots on the board. All of our drive times are in pretty good shape as well. Just minimal backup, if any, to be found on I-12. We're going to call it about 16 minutes. Juba to the 10-12 split and westbound I-10 Highland to the bridge. Look for a 12-minute drive there. I'm Ray Romero.
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14: The story of today will be patchy morning fog and some more showers and storms, especially this afternoon and evening. We're going to get those highs up to 85 degrees under a mixture of sun and clouds. And as we enter the second half of the day, that's when storms will begin to fire. They will be numerous in nature, but not everyone gets wet. Just be advised on that drive back home, you could definitely have some heavy downpours around the area. I'm meteorologist Baylen Rogers with your Storm Station forecast, WPRZ Channel 2.
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3: We have picked up a couple of accidents on I-12. One of them is westbound I-12 before Airline, then further ahead at Essen. Another one. Now, both of these crashes are on the right shoulder, not blocking any travel lanes, but we are seeing a little extra backup beginning. Going to call it about 17 minutes from Jubin to the 10-12 split. No big I-10 problems for the moment. I'm Ray Romero.
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5: Louisiana Radio Network, I'm John Burns. It will likely be a busy final week of the Louisiana legislative session. Here's Jeff Palermo.
6: The budget for next fiscal year still needs to be approved.
7: I think the governor would love to see his alligator program be funded. I'm sure teachers would like to see the pay raise.
6: But Jeremy Alford of LaPolitics.com says that's unlikely because earlier this month, legislators learned there are fewer available dollars to spend than originally anticipated.
7: And so what you're hearing from the legislative leadership is kind of a war cry. Tap the brakes.
6: A new congressional map is the other major piece of legislation that has yet to be finalized.
7: Some variation of 5 Republican districts and 1 Democratic district.
6: I'm Jeff Palermo.
5: It seems there may actually be hope for an extension of that teacher pay stipend. Governor Landry and legislative leaders will be holding a news conference at 11:30 this morning. According to the Louisiana Illuminator, the governor wants to issue an executive order to move $150 million from general school funding into teacher pay to avoid the pay cut. The future of the college football playoff will be one of the main topics as the SEC spring meetings get underway today in Destin, Florida. The Big Ten, ACC, and Big 12 want the college football playoff expanded from 12 to 24 teams starting in 2027. But USA Today national college football writer Matt Hayes says SEC Commissioner Greg Sankey is only willing to expand to 16 teams.
8: They've got a chance to say, no, we're not going to 24 teams. We're either staying at 12 or going to 16. That's it. End of story.
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1: Hey.
0: You friends here in the morning. 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
13: If you're making the drive in on I-12, we're currently clocking that at 18 minutes from Juba to the 10-12 split. Now, we still have our accidents along the way, two of them, in fact. The first one at the airline exit on the left shoulder, then ahead past the Essen on-ramp. That one's on the right shoulder, so no lanes blocked at either seam. Meantime, if you're traveling LA-1, that's 10 minutes from Addis to the I-10 on-ramp. I'm Ray Romero.
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2: Yo.
0: In May, it's also Motorcycle Safety and Awareness Month. And the Motorcycle Awareness Campaign reminds you to watch for motorcycles everywhere that you're driving. More bikes are hitting the road. A lot of accidents happen because drivers just don't see them.
1: Yeah.
0: So look twice, look three times, check your mirrors, and help spread the message with a yard sign. You can find out where you can get one right now. Facebook, just go there at MACC Motorcycles. All right, we got some more.

0: and physically attacked. It's not that Tim Hortons people attacked her. Yeah. She attacked them. She starts fighting, pushing, pulls the hair out of it. Right. And like, this woman, she's just clearly trying to get a settlement. That's what she wants.
1: Who's surprised by that? Yeah. Lawsuit.
2: And she said, this is not how we treat our senior citizens. Okay, girl. Is this how we treat employees?
0: The douche doesn't fall far from the vagina.
2: Yeah. There you go.
3: What's that called
1: That's
3: again?
1: What grandma used to say.
3: The french fries with the gravy?
2: Poutine.
0: Oh, poutine, yeah.
3: Oh, yeah.
0: Yeah.
3: She could have just had some poutine and bounce, but not. Nah.
1: She could have.
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0: A little backup around the Gamede River Bridge on up towards O'Neill, but better when you get past that. Meantime, if you're making the drive in on I-10, that's been a very quiet experience this morning with no big problem spots along the way. You're moving at posted speeds, or at least close to it, into and out of the Baton Rouge area. And if you see traffic problems, dial #250, keyword Baton Rouge traffic. I'm Ray Romero.
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3: The story of today will be patchy morning fog and some more showers and storms, especially this afternoon and evening. We're going to get those highs up to 85 degrees under a mixture of sun and clouds. And as we enter the second half of the day, that's when storms will begin to fire. They will be numerous in nature, but not everyone gets wet. Just be advised on that drive back home, you could definitely have some heavy downpours around the area. I'm meteorologist Baylen Rogers with your Storm Station forecast, WBRZ Channel 2.
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1: 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Yeah.
0: Let's say your afternoons need a little more volume. 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
0: Southern Rock kicks off at 2 with Matt's Moment. Get the Let Out, Southern Salute, National Anthem at 5. 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
7: Look for accidents working on Jefferson Highway in Antioch and Airline and Sherwood Forest. If you're making the drive in on I-12, it's 17 minutes. Jubin to the 10-12 split. Westbound I-10, Highland to the new bridge. A 14-minute drive there as we are slowly starting to see a bit more volume as we move along for this Tuesday morning drive. I'm Ray Romero.
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10: Louisiana Radio Network, I'm John Burns. There's one more week left in the legislative session, and the two biggest pieces of legislation that have yet to receive final legislative approval are a new congressional map and the budget. LawPolitics.com publisher Jeremy Alford says the Senate has to make changes to the state's spending plan.
11: A lot of folks are overlooking the fact that just a couple of weeks ago that the state ended up with less revenue to work with than it was supposed to.
10: Teacher pay is also a big issue in the final days of the session. Educators could see their salaries reduced by $2,000 because Constitutional Amendment 3 did not pass May 16th. The Louisiana Illuminator, though, is reporting Governor Landry wants to issue an executive order that would move $150 million from general school district funding into teacher pay to avoid the pay cut. The governor has set a news conference for 11:30 this morning. The SEC spring meetings kick off today, and doubling the size of the college football playoff will be a major topic. Here's Jeff Palermo.
12: The Big Ten, the Big 12, and the ACC say they want a 24-team college football playoff. But SEC Commissioner Greg Sankey only supports expanding the CFP to 16 teams or staying at 12.
13: Do they dig in and say, no, it's not happening? Because I think if they do, those other conferences will back down.
12: That's National College Football reporter Matt Hayes for the USA Today. But Hayes says there are SEC schools who support a 24-team playoff. And the challenge for Sankey is to get everyone on the same page.
13: I don't think you're going to see them say, okay, we agreed on sticking at 16 and it was a 10-6 vote. It's going to be a 16-0 vote.
12: I'm Jeff Palermo.
10: LRN.
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0: I-12 is just a 13-minute drive between Jubin and the 10-12 split. If you're traveling westbound I-10, Highland to the bridge, a 13-minute drive there. We do have an accident on the I-110. This is going to be northbound near the North 22nd Street exit. It's right in that curve area, so you do tend to come up on this pretty quickly. Right lane is blocked, but there's very little, if any, backup. I'm Ray Romero.
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1: Hey.
2: Hey. Yeah.
0: And so apparently the smart people are on the text line getting concert tickets, you know, random hookups, yep. All that stuff. Who doesn't want a random hookup, you know? if you're not in on this yet, what are you waiting for? Text ROCK, R-O-C-K, over to us here. 225-499-9898. That's the word ROCK. Text it over to 225-499-9898 for you to get in on that. Or don't. And it's just, you know, more stuff for everybody else.
2: Yeah, really. That's one way to do it.
0: Yeah. It is the Woody Show, Eagle 98.1.

0: I won't do any other steak. So I was thrilled. I was very pleased with myself.
1: Was it just like a little salt and pepper?
0: A little salt and pepper.
1: Wow.
0: That's it. On the on a pan with margarine in it, and it was awesome.
1: And you left the steak alone, let it sear. You didn't move it around.
0: Didn't move it around.
2: Greg, do you take a picture of your plate before you eat?
0: No.
1: Oh,
2: how are you
1: going to
2: remember how good you
0: are? I know.
1: Yeah. How are we going to believe
0: you? It'll never be that good again.
2: Ugh.
0: I can't top it. Cheers to having a new addiction. So I ran a... I ran out of fake money on my fake slot machine game. So I thought, well, crap, I can't play it. I'm not going to spend another penny on this stupid game.
1: You didn't put any more real money for your fake money?
0: I didn't put more real money into it. So I came up with a new game, and now I'm hopelessly addicted to Uncrossed by Wordscapes. So it's like you have the letters S-T-E-A-M. So you do like steam, tea, tease, seat, same, meat.
1: Oh, meats. I like that.
0: Oh my God. I went down the rabbit hole of this for hours. I delayed anything productive. I delayed anything fun because I'm like, I can't get up. It was so good.
1: Wow. But you didn't have to pay, right?
0: No, it's free. You have to watch stupid ads in between puzzles. But God, it's fun. And it's just a new addiction that I need help.
3: Yeah, Greg does a very addictive personality.
0: Yeah, I do.
3: So whether it's something like that or like a food item.
0: Right.
3: He'll go crazy on peanut butter M&Ms.
0: Totally. Which I'm back on.
3: Which is one of the reasons I think you and I are the same this way. Like drugs. Like you probably wouldn't be a good idea. Like if I ever tried cocaine, I'd probably love it.
0: I'll never try
3: cocaine. And there would be a big problem.
0: Right. And I've been around it before and I thought, no, I'll just pass it to the next person. Yeah. I'm not going to do it.
3: Another example. I'm sure a lot of people remember me telling this story, but like years ago, the station I worked for, we had a Christmas party. It was at a bowling alley. I had such a great time. I joined a league. I went out and bought the bowling ball. I went out and bought the shoes, the whole thing.
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19: Our drive times are all more or less back to delay-free conditions. That includes I-12, where it's 12 minutes from Jubin to the 10-12 split. Traveling westbound I-10, Prairieville to Highland Road, 5 minutes, 13 ahead of that, Highland to the bridge. And along LA-1, you're at 9 minutes from Addis to the I-10 on-ramp. No major problem spots, at least for the moment. I'm Ray Romero.
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22: The story of today will be patchy morning fog and some more showers and storms, especially this afternoon and evening. We're going to get those highs up to 85 degrees under a mixture of sun and clouds. And as we enter the second half of the day, that's when storms will begin to fire. They will be numerous in nature, but not everyone gets wet. Just be advised on that drive back home, you could definitely have some heavy downpours around the area. I'm meteorologist Baylen Rogers with your Storm Station forecast, WBRZ Channel 2.
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0: It's Eagle 98.1. Good morning, Baton Rouge. We are the Woody Show. And Journey is hitting Lafayette on June 28th.
1: Rev.
0: So you're going to sing your lungs out all night long. 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
5: I-10 and I-12 are both continuing to move along at posted speeds with no big accidents or breakdowns, no heavy interstate backups to negotiate either. Looks pretty quiet on that front, at least for the moment, into and out of the Baton Rouge area. And the Plaquemine ferry boat is in service for the day. And if you see traffic problems, dial pound 250, keyword Baton Rouge traffic. I'm Ray Romero.
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8: Louisiana Radio Network, I'm John Burns. It will likely be a busy final week of the Louisiana legislative session. Here's Jeff Palermo.
9: The budget for next fiscal year still needs to be approved.
10: I think the governor would love to see his alligator program be funded. I'm sure teachers would like to see the pay raise.
9: But Jeremy Alford of LaPolitics.com says that's unlikely because earlier this month, legislators learned there are fewer available dollars to spend than originally anticipated.
10: And so what you're hearing from the legislative leadership is kind of a war cry. Tap the brakes.
9: A new congressional map is the other major piece of legislation that has yet to be finalized.
10: Some variation of 5 Republican districts and 1 Democratic district.
9: I'm Jeff Palermo.
8: It seems there may actually be hope for an extension of that teacher pay stipend. Governor Landry and legislative leaders will be holding a news conference at 11:30 this morning. According to the Louisiana Illuminator, the governor wants to issue an executive order to move $150 million from general school funding into teacher pay to avoid the pay cut. The future of the college football playoff will be one of the main topics as the SEC spring meetings get underway today in Destin, Florida. The Big Ten, ACC, and Big 12 want the college football playoff expanded from 12 to 24 teams starting in 2027. The USA Today national college football writer Matt Hayes says SEC Commissioner Greg Sankey is only willing to expand to 16 teams.
11: They've got a chance to say, no, we're not going to 24 teams. We're either staying at 12 or going to 16. That's it. End of story.
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1: Hey, yeah.
0: And just a reminder, man, Bryan Adams coming to town July 31st. Bryan Adams, Pat Benatar, Smoothie King Center, and we've got your way in. I'm telling you, man, I'm going to be at this show.
2: I think so.
0: Love Bryan Adams. You forget sometimes like how many big hits, like these just monster hits that he's got. But if you've been waiting for a great show like this, something worth getting the sitter and leaving the house for, man, this is the show to do it. We got all the information about it, plus a chance to win tickets, free tickets, no catch. 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
12: I-10 and I-12 are both continuing to move along at posted speeds with no big accidents or breakdowns, no heavy interstate backups to negotiate either. Looks pretty quiet on that front, at least for the moment, into and out of the Baton Rouge area. And the Plaquemine ferry boat is in service for the day. And if you see traffic problems, dial #250, keyword Baton Rouge traffic. I'm Ray Romero.
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But the Shaq outside the game. And you know what I'm talking about. Just let me know if you wanna go to that whole mile on the range. They got a lot of nice girls.

0: 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It is the Woody Show.
1: Hey. Hey.
0: Woody, Greg, Menace, yeah. Gina Grad.
2: Yo.
0: In May is also Motorcycle Safety and Awareness Month. And the Motorcycle Awareness Campaign reminds you to watch for motorcycles everywhere that you're driving. More bikes are hitting the road. A lot of accidents happen because drivers just don't see them.
1: Yeah.
0: So look twice, look three times, check your mirrors, and help spread the message with a yard sign. You can find out where you can get one right now. Facebook, just go there at MACC Motorcycles. All right, we got some-

0: one of the greatest drum solos of all time. Yes.
1: Greatest drummer of all time.
0: Yeah.
2: Yeah, it's a great song.
0: That is such an aw babe that Morgan likes this.
3: Yeah.
2: Really?
1: Wow. I heard Rush 24-7.
2: Yeah. Wow. Dad, yeah. Cool. Dad rides a motorcycle, dude.
3: Yeah, nice. I can see that for your dad.
0: That's awesome.
2: Yeah. All right. Let's see here. We got Menace, Sammy, Greg, Gina, Tyler.
4: Yes. Hello.
2: Road trip song.
4: Yeah, so when I was a kid, I grew up on country music with my mom, and this song was huge in the 90s, and I play it every time I take a long road trip. So, heads Carolina, tails California.
3: Oh, yes! Heads Jody Vecina,
5: tails California, somewhere greener, somewhere warmer, up in the
2: good song. Wow, Gina and Sammy just exploded together.
3: This is so 90s country girl power.
6: I never heard it either.
2: Yeah, right? me neither.
6: Who sings it?
3: Jody Messina.
1: And they just did a, someone else just did a sample of it and kind of mixed it up.
4: Cole Swindell did an updated version.
3: Though I prefer I'm All Right. I do love this song, Tyler.
4: Thank you. Great song.
2: Okay. Now, would these songs necessarily be like if Rolling Stone did a best road trip songs of all time kind of thing? Probably not. That, I wanted to get everybody's individual personality or flavor into. And that's seven, right? One, two, three, four, five, six. Okay, so that's the seven.
3: Whew.
2: All right, so everybody has to come up with a list. We'll take the break, and you can start texting over the 22987. From these seven, which four make the cut, meaning that they're the ones that go on your playlist? Let us know in the text over to 22987. We'll go through everybody's picks.
0: All right.
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21: We're seeing some really heavy backups along LA-1 between White Castle and Donaldsonville. There is road work ongoing there with lane closures in effect. As expected to continue until about 5 o'clock this afternoon. It is a daily project. No big I-10 or I-12 problems on the board. You're moving along nicely into and out of the Baton Rouge area. I'm Ray Romero.
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25: The story of today...

0: will be patchy morning fog and some more showers and storms, especially this afternoon and evening. We're going to get those highs up to 85 degrees under a mixture of sun and clouds. And as we enter the second half of the day, that's when storms will begin to fire. They will be numerous in nature, but not everyone gets wet. Just be advised on that drive back home. You could definitely have some heavy downpours around the area. I'm meteorologist Baylen Rogers with your Storm Station forecast, WBRZ Channel 2.
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0: 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That is Greg Gorey.
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0: 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I love doing this kind of stuff like on our show. 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
2: Right.
0: And let's be real. 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Or as Michelle Southern refers to him, our, quote, favorite resident cheese ball.
1: Oh, yeah. Michelle.
0: Yeah. Noon today, Max Prime Cuts. 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
3: Now, before we get into the results, our best of seven road trip songs, because Gina's over there tallying up the listeners and what they texted over for the four that they would choose. Each person I had give me a song, like what they think the best road trip song is. What would they nominate for best road trip song? So we have seven. From that list of seven, we've asked everybody to pick out their, if there are four. So it's like any other best of seven, the four best. Yeah, that's what you want. Now some other honorable mentions. Now I went through and I found some songs that are on pretty much all these other lists, whether it be, a publication like Rolling Stone or whoever came up with like a list of the best road trip songs. That are out there, and this is on all of the lists. Killers.
2: Yes.
3: All right.
4: Yeah. Good energy.
3: Can't argue with that one. Another one that's on all the lists. Bon Jovi.
2: Sure.
3: Living on a Prayer. Which, ever since I saw the video years ago, when the hook comes up, all I can hear is the screaming ghosts.

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8: Look for accidents at Hyacinth and Roundhill Drive, as well as Tiger Bend and Antioch. I-10 and I-12 both remain in good shape, light volume on the board, and no big problems, at least for the moment, into and out of the Baton Rouge area. And remember, if you see traffic problems, dial #250, keyword Baton Rouge traffic. I'm Ray Romero.
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11: Louisiana Radio Network, I'm Jean Burns. There's one more week left in the legislative session, and the two biggest pieces of legislation that have yet to receive final legislative approval are a new congressional map and the budget. LawPolitics.com publisher Jeremy Alford says the Senate has to make changes to the state's spending plan.
12: A lot of folks are overlooking the fact that just a couple of weeks ago that the state ended up with less revenue to work with than it was supposed to.
11: Teacher pay is also a big issue in the final days of the session. Educators could see their salaries reduced by $2,000 because Constitutional Amendment 3 did not pass May 16th. The Louisiana Illuminator, though, is reporting Governor Landry wants to issue an executive order that would move $150 million from general school district funding into teacher pay to avoid the pay cut. The governor has set a news conference for 11:30 this morning. The SEC spring meetings kick off today, and doubling the size of the college football playoff will be a major topic. Here's Jeff Palermo.
13: The Big Ten, the Big 12, and the ACC say they want a 24-team college football playoff. But SEC Commissioner Greg Sankey only supports expanding the CFP to 16 teams or staying at 12.
14: Do they dig in and say, no, it's not happening? Because I think if they do, those other conferences will back down.
13: That's National College Football reporter Matt Hayes for the USA Today. But Hayes says there are SEC schools who support a 24-team playoff. And the challenge for Sankey is to get everyone on the same page.
14: I don't think you're going to see them say, okay, we agreed on sticking at 16 and it was a 10-6 vote. It's going to be a 16-0 vote.
13: I'm Jeff Palermo.
11: All right.
15: Spencer Callahan is a quantity. Call 387-2323.
7: 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And don't miss Mack's Prime Cuts at noon. 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

Eagle 98.1, the rock station. Yeah, love songs back to back in the same key. I'm just weird that way. Yes, here at Eagle 98.1, that local and live thing continues. It's 10-10 if you are sweet and emotional. Yeah, got a song for that. Aerosmith on Eagle.

0: 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Hey, I'm Scotty Mack. This is Rock at Work. If you are working today, evidence to the contrary on the interstate just didn't seem that heavy. Well, when I left shortly after 9 a.m. to get here by 10, did you have a good Memorial Day yesterday? There were a lot of choices from the grill. My wife and I went over to a friend's house, and you had a choice. You had hamburgers, hot dogs, and ribs. And, you know, I was leaning toward the ribs, but, you know, I said to myself, self, I am going to sample all three. And they were so good. But my stomach told me, don't ever do that again. with the Tums, I was okay. Hope yours was really a fun time. We had some rain showers for a lot of the weekend. Didn't put too much of a damper down in Gonzales for the Jambalaya Festival. Had a great time there. So no matter what your summer plans are, if you are looking for the rock playlist, we've got that covered. In fact, in the next music set, check it out. Nirvana. Red Hot Chili Peppers to be included in less than 10 minutes here at Eagle 98.1.
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Eagle 98.1, the rock station, the station generous with the concert tickets, listening to The Woody Show. Man, he is super pumped about this Bryan Adams concert. Loves Bryan Adams. Of course, Pat Benatar is going to be there. He's not as crazy about her music as he is Bryan Adams. He's out of his mind because, you know, Pat Benatar was always a favorite. In fact, I've been around forever. In fact, I've been around longer than Woody. So what the heck does he know? Because, you know, for us older guys, and all the guys relate to this, I mean, Pat Benatar, well, she's still very attractive. But back in the day, guys were saying, I love her music. And, yeah, she plays good, too. Anyway, Pat Benatar, Bryan Adams concert. I don't know how I got off on that. Smoothie King Center's show is coming up July 31st. And guess what? You got a chance to win tickets for that. Also, the Journey concert coming up at the end of June, June 28th. That's going to be at the Cajun Dome in Lafayette. Sign up for both, okay, at eagle981.com. Getting ready for Taco Tuesday. That's what they're doing at Mason's Grill. And my wife and I had a chance to go to their Sunday brunch. And one of the cool things about the brunches, you know, they're always well attended. They've got a wait list that you can do at masonsgrill.com. 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You don't have to wait around in the restaurant. 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They're going to be opening up at 11 for lunch, and they serve off that lunch menu until 4:30. And Taco Tuesday, the deal tonight is this, $2 tacos, fresh. 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
5: The story of today will be patchy morning fog and some more showers and storms, especially this afternoon and evening. We're going to get those highs up to 85 degrees under a mixture of sun and clouds. And as we enter the second half of the day, that's when storms will begin to fire. They will be numerous in nature, but not everyone gets wet. Just be advised on that drive back home, you could definitely have some heavy downpours around the area. I'm meteorologist Baylen Rogers with your Storm Station forecast, WBRZ Channel 2.
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0: Yeah, playing Def Leppard from the Hysteria album at Eagle 98.1, the rock station. Hey, if you're a Def Leppard fan like me, love the hairband representation of the 80s, you're going to love the Black Jacket Symphony. How they're going to be able to recreate the guitar licks, the harmonies, the glam rock. Black Jacket Symphony is getting ready to do the entire album when they arrive at the Raising Cane's River Center Theater in October, October the 2nd. But you got to get the good seats. You know what I'm saying? So here's what you got to do. If you want to win tickets, get to eagle981.com. Their recreation of Def Leppard is awesome.
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Eagle 98.1, the Rock Station. I'm Scotty Mack with Rock at Work. Almost forgot to wish a pretty important lady in rock a happy birthday today. Stevie Nicks, born on this date, May 26th in 1948. She's 78 today. And here she is with a song from her solo album, Belladonna. Hit number one for 6 weeks. Here's Stop Dragging My Heart Around.

0: Eagle 98.1, the rock station. Hey, I'm Scotty Mack with Rock at Work. Already had one birthday person played a track from Stevie Nicks. She is 48 today. There's another birthday in rock, Lenny Kravitz. And what we're going to do for Max Prime Cuts at Noon, do a deep dive into Lenny Kravitz. He's about to become a father-in-law. Pop star Harry Styles is marrying his daughter, Zoe. And the latest information on that, I mean, it kind of goes back and forth. You know how it is when you're planning a wedding. You got the couple saying, hey, we want to have a small ceremony. Well, now it looks like they're going to get the wish for the small ceremony in England. But they may have a second wedding in New York. You know, Lenny Kravitz has got a lot to say about that. So I guess we'll have to watch what's going on in music news. But in the meantime, obviously, a legendary name in rock, especially in the 90s, Lenny Kravitz, coming up for Max Prime Cuts at Noon. First, got to give you the update in the WBRZ News 2 Weather Center after our rather wet Memorial Day. You need some good news, right? Probably going to get some afternoon showers, you know, welcome to summer in South Louisiana. That's on the way, and we'll kick off the next music set with Puddle of Mud on Eagle 98.1.
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7: The story of today will be patchy morning fog and some more showers and storms, especially this afternoon and evening. We're going to get those highs up to 85 degrees under a mixture of sun and clouds. And as we enter the second half of the day, that's when storms will begin to fire. They will be numerous in nature, but not everyone gets wet. Just be advised on that drive back home, you could definitely have some heavy downpours around the area. I'm meteorologist Baylen Rogers with your Storm Station forecast, WBRZ Channel 2.
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they played a track from Stevie Nicks. She is 78 today. We got another one. Now, Lenny Kravitz is 62, but I got a message here. And before I move on to this Max Prime Cuts at Noon, doing a deep dive into Lenny Kravitz music, Judy sent me a message on our Eagle 98.1 app reminding me to remind you it's also Michelle Southern's birthday. Now, she's not here today, so you can certainly reach out to her. Just do a Facebook search for Michelle Southern. You can also do that on the Eagle 98.1 Facebook page. Yeah, it's her birthday. Unlike Stevie Nicks and Lenny Kravitz, I don't see a mention of how old she is, but, you know, it's still her birthday, so you want to send that out. Let's get to Lenny Kravitz music for his birthday. What a lot of people don't realize is he was very strong at the Grammy Awards. He won not one, not two, but three Grammys for Best Male Rock Vocal Performance, obviously in different years. So I'm going to be playing three tracks of those award winners, and the first one up is from the 43rd Annual Grammy Awards in 2001. It's a song that was supposed to be on the sixth studio album in 2001, Lenny. But after hearing the completion of the song I'm about to play alongside the tracks from the album itself, he said it really didn't match. So in 2000, he released his Greatest Hits album. That came out in 2000. And on all his greatest hits he had at the time, this new single that was released. It is Lenny on his birthday. Here is again on Eagle 98.1.

Eagle. 98.1, the rock station, celebrating a birthday today. Lenny Kravitz. Yes, he's 62 today, and the cover of the Guess Who song that they released in 1970, American Woman, released in 1999 on the soundtrack.

0: track of The Spy Who Shagged Me. You know, Austin Powers, The Spy Who Shagged Me, the motion picture. And then he had already released, and the first time he released the album, 5, American Woman wasn't on it. So they did a re-release, and there it was. One of the cool moments about that song that did pretty well, in fact, it won a Grammy for the best rock vocal performance. It also was a point of him really enjoying the experience of being with Randy Bachman and the Guess who would join Lenny Kravitz on stage for a live performance of that song, American Woman, at the Much Music Video Awards. So we've got Lenny Kravitz, a couple of more tracks, including the next one up, another Grammy winner here at Eagle 98.1, the rock station. Stay close.
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3: Road repair continues today in East Baton Rouge. Watch for a right lane closure on eastbound Florida between North Foster and North 22nd Street, impacting that area until 3 p.m. today. Now, we're not seeing any problems on the interstate. Good flow remains on the I-10 in both directions, and you're at posted speed if you're traveling the I-12 or the I-110. If you see traffic trouble, dial #250, keyword Baton Rouge traffic. I'm Angie Berldier.
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Eagle 98.1, the rock station for Max Prime Cuts at noon today. It's the birthday of Lenny Kravitz. He's 62. You see, it's not only Michelle Southern's birthday, it's Lenny Kravitz's birthday. And so what happened with this song? This was the third out of the songs that I played. I played Again by Lenny Kravitz and American Woman. Both of those won the best rock male performance at the Grammy Awards. This one is another one. Obviously, those awards in different years, okay? So this one, getting that award in 1999 from the 1998 album, Five, his fifth studio album. But, and as he told the story, the beginnings of it and the overall sound of it, they were chords, and he just wanted to check out how they sounded together. You know, as a lot of musicians do, they want to kind of test the waters and chord progression, see how it sounds coming out of the speakers. So he starts with A and C and G and D. And the next thing he knew, he was ready to hook up the mics and see how it sounded. So impressed with the sound, he was going to get it to the record company because the record company was a little gun shy about adding it to the record Five, his fifth studio album. And they already had the tracks that they wanted. And Lenny Kravitz said, I think you ought to listen to this one. One of his highest ranked songs on the Billboard Hot 100. Here is Fly Away on Eagle 98.1 from Max Prime Cuts at Noon.

0: Another Grammy winner from the birthday boy, Lenny Kravitz at Eagle 98.1, celebrating birthday number 62. And from the third studio album, the title track right there, Are You Gonna Go My Way? Really successful, reaching number one, I believe, on the album Rock Tracks and also in the top five of the mainstream rock tracks. And also got several awards at the 1994 Grammy Awards and also the 1993 MTV Video Music Awards. Song Are You Gonna Go My Way had to be pretty strong because the covers by, well, maybe you know some of these names, Metallica, Tom Jones, Robbie Williams, Mel B, Cactus Jack, and Adam Lambert. So we'll have another awesome Max Prime Cuts at noon coming up tomorrow. We're going to be celebrating the Monsters of Rock tour, which started in the U.S. on May 27th in 1988. Speaking of Metallica, they're included in the tracks Van Halen, Scorpions, and Dokken. See, that was the anniversary of the kickoff of the show at the Alpine Valley Music Theater in Wisconsin. And obviously, in the beginnings in 1988, that was a springboard, especially for the band Metallica. Yeah, we're going to have a great time. Max Prime Cuts at noon. Hope you can join us tomorrow on Eagle 98.1. Let's check the roads.
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3: Well, good afternoon. Baton Rouge Police working a few problem spots. We have an accident Highland Road at Perkins Road. Also a crash south Acadian at the I-10. And if you're traveling I-10 westbound, 12-minute drive between Highland Road and the new bridge with no delays. The I-110 and the I-12 also at posted speed. And as always, if you see traffic trouble, dial pound 250, keyword Baton Rouge traffic. Buckle up, drive safe. I'm Angie Berlier.
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0: mixture of sun and clouds. And as we enter the second half of the day, that's when storms will begin to fire. They will be numerous in nature, but not everyone gets wet. Just be advised on that drive back home, you could definitely have some heavy downpours around the area. I'm meteorologist Baylen Rogers with your Storm Station forecast, WBRZ Channel 2.
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Eagle, 98.1, the rock station. Where are my Bon Jovi and Tom Petty fans? Where are y'all at? You're about to be here in less than 10 minutes. Going to make both of you happy in the next music set here on Eagle 98.1. Yeah, stick with us all day long. We've got this Rad Dad contest. It's back, and the 2026 winner is going to be a really awesome... Well, let me give you the prize list here. There's a Weber Traveler Grill, plus accessories from Goodwood Hardware, a Manly Bayou Bundle from Hawk Soap, and a steak dinner from Chris's Specialty Foods. Kind of a cool thing. And the way to do this is you upload a photo of your dad doing the most rad stuff. Maybe he's the grill master, which clearly I am not after yesterday's lesson. Maybe he's a lawn warrior. Maybe he wears the 90s clothes while he's being the lawn warrior. What about falling asleep in the recliner? I've made that a major league kind of competition. Well, I can't win, but you can. So you upload the photos there, and if you're a dad and you got kids, drop the hint that they need to submit those photos, because obviously that prize is kind of cool. With Eagle 98.1 and Citizens Bank and Trust, all the rad dads. Now, here's the thing. The schedule is going to go like this. The uploads are going on right now until June the 13th. Then you come back and vote that period, June the 14th through the 18th, and the winner is going to be announced on Friday, June the 19th. And don't forget, Dad, Father's Day is on June 21st. So the uploads, you can do that and maybe have a chance to win with Citizens Bank and Trust and Eagle 98.1. 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

0: 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I'm Scotty Mac with Rock at Work. Back tomorrow, right after the Woody Show at 10 o'clock. Michelle Southern, on her birthday, is off today. She had some time over in Florida. I think she's back home, but, you know, trying to decompress maybe from all that rain that she drove through. I saw a picture on Facebook where she's driving and her husband, Daniel, is riding shotgun, sound asleep. Y'all know how bad some of that rain was when it was affecting us over Memorial Weekend. So, yeah, it's her birthday. And, yeah, Vicky Cave's going to tell you how to do some birthday shout-outs. She is filling in for Michelle on the way next. Before I get out of here, and it's something that I usually do throughout the day, because I'm a sports guy. I'm an LSU guy. Graduated LSU, have been a sports fan of LSU and the Saints. I mean, I was around during the Aints days and I was still a fan. So you get the Saints coverage. In fact, there's some coverage there for you. But what really sticks out is what's going on with the LSU baseball team. And I want you to know that at louisianasports.net, louisianasports.net, there's a roster review. In fact, Hunt Palmer just did a complete article about who the Tigers are probably going to lose on their roster. 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And there's also a report. Now, this one broke this morning. The SEC could be reprimanding Lane Kiffin over the Vanity Fair comments. How's that all put together? 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
3: The forecast is still on track for some scattered to numerous pop-up showers and thunderstorms this afternoon and evening. Not everyone is going to see this rain, but for those who do, some downpours will be possible, and that could definitely impact some of y'all for the p.m. drive home. Highs in the middle 80s. Overnight rain chances go down, lows in the lower 70s. And then on Wednesday, rain chances increase a little bit. And new this afternoon, we do have a flood watch issued for Wednesday, and that just means chance of heavy rain a little bit higher here. I'm meteorologist Baylen Rogers with your Storm Station forecast, WBRZ Channel 2.
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0: 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It feels good, believe me. This is Southern Rock with Michelle Southern on Eagle 98.1.

Man, I want to sing along to the end of that outro, but I will spare you. I will spare you that. This is Vicky Cave sitting in for Michelle Southern on a 2 for Tuesday. And I cannot think of a better way to start us off than with some positivity. Is this the year you're saying no, or is this the year you're saying yes? I am here to say yes to arguably the best prog rock band to ever do it. Right here on Eagle 98.1, The Rock Station.

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hope y'all are swiveling your hips and shaking your booty to that one. Woo, that brings me back. It brings me way, way back to olden days in Las Vegas, Nevada, where I did a handful of production shows. And there's always a comedian. There's always a comedian in a production show. There's a juggler, a magician, a comedian, maybe a knife thrower. It's a lot.

0: fun. And whenever I hear Oye Como Va, I think of this one comedian. I'd love to look him up and figure out where he is now, but he had this whole bit where he'd say, Oye, Oye, mira, mira, Oye, Oye, mira, mira, listen, I have nothing to say. And that was his whole bit. And it killed every night. You know, it's just, it's all in how you do it. It's not necessarily what you do, but your commitment to the delivery. I am committed to rocking your face off this afternoon for Michelle Southern, who has been living her best life for the past 5 days or so. She was on the beach down in Alabama and I think Florida too. Destin, she's been all over the place on a boat, just getting sunburned and windblown and tangled sea hair and just clearly having a fabulous time, because not only was it Memorial Day weekend, it happens to be our Queen Bee's birthday today. So please join me. I wish I had some sort of sound effect for like a crowd cheering or something, but it's her birthday today and she is just getting finer and finer like good wine. And we are so thrilled that she was born. Thank God for the day that Michelle Southern was born. We couldn't be doing what we do without her, for sure. She keeps this boat afloat, this bus on the road, the train on the tracks, all the things. She is supremely talented and generous with her gifts. And we can't say enough good things. I don't know one person in this building who doesn't absolutely adore our Michelle Southern. So happy birthday to you, my dear. I hope you're, well, you're probably listening. She's always working just a little bit, so she might very well be tuned in right now. I hope you hear this birthday message. And if you get a chance, go on our Facebook page, the Eagle 98.1 Facebook page. Show your love for Michelle Southern in the comments. I'm going to come back with Audio Slave 2 for a Tuesday right here on Eagle 98.1.
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words of the great Oscar Wilde, be yourself because everyone else is taken. Audio Slave on the back half of a two for Tuesday. And, you know, one of the many things I love about Eagle 98.1, not only do we keep it old school with live human, real boy and real girl DJs coming at you every day, but the two for Tuesday, it's a tradition. 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
5: The forecast is still on track for some scattered to numerous pop-up showers and thunderstorms this afternoon and evening. Not everyone is going to see this rain, but for those who do, some downpours will be possible, and that could definitely impact some of y'all for the PM drive home. Highs in the middle 80s. Overnight rain chances go down, lows in the lower 70s, and then on Wednesday, rain chances increase a little bit, and new this afternoon, we do have a flood watch issued for Wednesday, and that just means chance of heavy rain a little bit higher here. I'm meteorologist Baylen Rogers with your Storm Station forecast, WBRZ Channel 2.
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y'all get some fishing in this weekend for Memorial Day? There was a lot of rain, a lot of thunder, but despite that, plenty of fishing happening in the pond behind my building. I mean, it was pouring rain, actual thunder. All kinds of people out there, moms, dads, kids, golf carts, mini bikes, backpacks with fishing gear, all out there catching little sunfish, I guess. I don't really know much about fishing, but I don't even know how the fish get there. Do they populate the pond? Do they just appear when they put water there? Does fish just grow? How does it work, y'all? I need a rad dad to explain fishing to me. You got a rad dad. We want to hear about it. Let me tell you more after I play you some Dokken, some Papa Roach, some Toadies. Coming back with some news about a rad dad. Right here on Eagle 98.1.

0: mean to brag or anything, but my dad, may he rest in peace, was the raddest dad. He was quite rad. He was a musician, jazz musician, played the bass. He was just cool, arguably, objectively. Everyone agrees with me, whoever knew him. What are some of the rad things he did? He used to play softball after work. He would play production shows in Las Vegas, where I grew up. And after work, guys in the musicians union and I guess other unions around town would play softball against each other. And the best time to do that in the hot desert of Nevada would be around 1 or 2 in the morning. So he would come home after playing his shows, pick me up, wake me up out of bed. I would pad on out to the car in my pajamas, and we would go to the softball field, and I would hang out and watch him play softball and hang out with the other cool kids who were also hanging out at 2 a.m. with their dads playing softball. And it was just the best time. And then we'd ride home in the car, and I'd fall asleep with the sun coming up out the back window, and I went to afternoon kindergarten. And that is a story of growing up in Las Vegas with the raddest dad ever. He also, let's be fair, tried to install an AC filter where the fluorescent light fixture was. But that's another story. He wasn't great at everything, but he was really great at a lot of things, and he was totally rad. And if I could, I would post a photo of my dad being super rad to Eagle 98.1, which you can do if you also have a rad dad. Is he a grill master? Is he, I don't know, just making your lawn a garden paradise? Is he just super cool just by being him? If so, we want to see a picture of your dad. Upload it to eagle981.com. You could do it by going to our website. You could go do it if you have the app. And if you don't have the app, how you living? I don't know how you're functioning. Get the app in your phone, in your hand right now. So many things you could win. We need to see these pictures all the way through June 13th. So it seems like a long time, but it's going to be here before you know it. Upload a picture of your dad through June 13th, and he could win a Weber Traveler grill plus accessories from Goodwood Hardware, a Manly Bayou bundle, Manly, from Hawk Soap, and a steak dinner from Chris's Specialty Foods, which, by the way, has some of the best cracklin' you could ever find. Come back and vote June 14th through June 18th. We are crowning the winner, folks, on June 19th. So you got to have the pictures uploaded by June 13th. Voting is happening June 14th through the 18th, and then we're calling out the winner, the raddest dad, June 19th. So if you want to give your dad an extra special Father's Day without having to shell out any money, by the way, all you got to do is upload a photo. We really want to see it. 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
3: Traffic congestion starting to build on the I-10 eastbound. If you're headed in from Port Allen, slow and go between LA-1 and Dalrymple. Right now, it's an 8-minute slowdown. Also tightening up on the I-10 westbound side between the 10-12 split and Perkins. Not seeing any delays right now on the I-110 and the I-12 at posted speed. And Matt Rouge, please, working an accident, Oak Grove Drive at Bard Avenue. See traffic trouble, dial pound 250. Keyword, Baton Rouge traffic. I'm Angie Burlgay.
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just remembered me, who also has this awesome, awesome experience of being a radio DJ for the day. My normal job is I sit behind a desk, and it's fine. I'm not complaining. But I did just remember that it's Tuesday and not Monday, and it's a short week for all us 9-to-5ers. Woohoo! Yep. Just a little bit of good news for you on the Rock Station.

0: just know how to get a good, good groove going, don't they? Red Hot Chili Peppers on the Rock Station. Who else knows how to get a good groove going? Well, Ms. Michelle Southern, who again, it's her birthday today and all day. It's her birthday all dang day today. So if you feel inclined, go to our Facebook page, Eagle 98.1's Facebook page. Wish her a happy birthday. Because you know her, you love her, and she's our favorite. So we want to give her all the love today. And if you are a person who occasionally enjoys a podcast as well as a great radio show, check out Michelle Southern's podcast. 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I'm a Luddite. 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How happy? I don't think that's as many times and as many ways as I can say that. I want to make it easy for you, and I want to keep you safe on the road. 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
3: The center lane remains blocked on the I-10 westbound on the new bridge. This is all due to a stalled truck. Delays are heavy. Stop and go beginning from the 10-12 split. Right now it's a 35-minute slowdown if you have to travel to the new bridge. You may want to avoid the interstate altogether. And a few problem spots. We have an accident, Segan at I-10. Also a crash, West Lee at Nicholson Drive. 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
6: The forecast is still on track for some scattered to numerous pop-up showers and thunderstorms this afternoon and evening. Not everyone is going to see this rain, but for those who do, some downpours will be possible, and that could definitely impact some of y'all for the PM drive home. Highs in the middle 80s. Overnight rain chances go down, lows in the lower 70s, and then on Wednesday, rain chances increase a little bit, and new this afternoon, we do have a flood watch issued for Wednesday, and that just means chance of heavy rain a little bit higher here. I'm meteorologist Baylen Rogers with your Storm Station forecast, WBRZ Channel 2.
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Do you ever know someone who only seems to be happy when something bad is happening, when there's something to complain about or something terrible happens in the world or even with a friend? And, you know, you see them reporting the news of such things and it's almost like a little smile is spreading across the face. It's a very weird phenomenon. I'm not down with it. So if you're here to spend positive vibes with me, stick around. We also have some great, well, I don't know if it's going to be good news, but it sure is going to be passionate news coming up with Matt's moment in just two more songs here on The Rock Station.

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3: Hey, Vicky, it's Musso in for Moscona. Happy Memorial Day to you and all of your listeners here on Eagle 98.1. Let's go ahead and dive right into it.

0: and talk some LSU basketball as Will Wade and the Tigers remain hot on the recruiting trail. Late Thursday evening, it became official as the Tigers signed their 9th player this offseason. This time, it's another international guy, Frenchman Bryce Desair. He's a big man, 6'11", a 7'3" wingspan to go along with that. We're going to get into his ability here momentarily. 23 years old, so another veteran player as well for Will Wade. Played in 23 games a season ago in the EuroLeague in Turkey. Averaged 8 points and 3 rebounds across those 23 games. He's a guy who's known for his length and his defense. And that's really the important thing for me here with this edition of Bryce Desair. Number one, you got him away from North Carolina, right? A college basketball blue blood that was on him in the recruiting process as well. He chose LSU. That's a big win for Will Wade. But what makes it even bigger is that part we talked about, the length and the defense. If you look at how Will Wade really constructed this team so far in the portal and in the international ranks, it was a lot of offense early. Abdi Bashir from Kansas State, he can fill it up. Divine Ugochukwu from Michigan State, he can fill it up. Marcio Santos, really good scorer. Who they just added earlier this week, Austin Nunez, really good scorer. And when Will Wade was here the first time, big knock on his teams was they didn't defend, especially on the perimeter. You've seen with the last 3 commits, and Desair is included in that, a shift towards defense, specifically in the front court for LSU. You look at Salu Niang, who they brought in earlier this week. Niang is an elite defender, a guy who could be an all-SEC defender and an immediate impact guy. Where he excels is on the perimeter. Now you can pair him with a guy like Bryce Desair, who's great around the rim. Again, 6'11", a 7'3" wingspan. That is rim protection. He also has very good mobility. The pair of Niang and Desair on the floor at the same time makes LSU a really good defensive team. Mo Diabate, who they brought in, can also defend a little. And Michael Rusick, who they brought in as well, is a pretty solid defender to boot himself. So you're seeing that shift, a more complete approach here. And LSU, they need length and physicality. And that's what Bryce Desair and Salu Niang can really bring.
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3: All lanes have reopened on the I-10 westbound on the new bridge. The center lane was blocked temporarily due to a stalled truck, and delays are heavy. Stop and go beginning from the 10-12 split. Right now, it's a 25-minute delay. And traffic congestion building on the I-12 eastbound. Slow and go between Essen Lane and Airline. Right now, it's a 12-minute slowdown. And if you see traffic trouble, remember to dial #250. Keyword, Baton Rouge traffic. I'm Angie Berlier.
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Did you know? Well, now you do. Now you're getting it. We got Def Leppard and some more before we get the lead out with Carol Miller here on The Rock.

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4: On May 26, 1973, Led Zeppelin played in Salt Lake City, Utah. Briefly, between songs on their set list, they turned the Salt Palace into a nightclub. John Paul Jones happened to be playing electric piano when he struck some chords and Robert Plant chimed in with Georgia on My Mind. John Bonham entered on drums partway through.

0: cannot beat John Bonham on Custard Pie. Led Zeppelin getting the let out here on the Rock Station as we do every single day around this time. And I just want to remind you, I think you've probably heard it if you've been listening to the station for a minute, but May is Motorcycle Awareness Month. The Motorcycle Awareness Campaign, otherwise known as MAC or MAC, wants to remind you triple time. So that's what I'm doing, reminding you, May is Motorcycle Safety and Awareness Month. And as we are creeping up on the drive at 5, and we're going to have a traffic report for you in just a minute, I thought this would be a good time to mention, you know, generally the weather in May is nice, but it's been super, super rainy. That makes it even more treacherous and dangerous for motorcycle riders and for all of us on the road. One, it makes it slicker out there, obviously, but it also makes it harder to see. And I was talking about this before, you know, with cars, I'm not telling you, something you don't already know, but it's good to keep in mind, I guess, with all of the new features that we have in our cars, airbag deployment systems that are a little bit more involved, electronic systems that are more involved, there's not as good visibility, I notice, in a lot of newer cars. My car is no exception. I love my car a lot, but I know for a fact that there is a terrible blind spot on my right rear. And more often than not, and I'll say it again, I inadvertently cut people off if I don't really double check when I'm changing lanes. So, you know, motorcyclists can be hard to see, and you really, they're good drivers out there. They're very good drivers, but we tend to get a little bit aggressive sometimes with our giant vehicles, and they're getting gianter and gianter. So I just urge everybody to just be cool, actively watch for motorcycles. You can help spread this message as well. Maybe you have motorcyclists in your family. Maybe you're one. You would love to get a MAC yard sign. If you want to find out where you can do that, check out the MAC Facebook page. Go to MAC C Motorcycles on Facebook. And just be careful out there. Keep your hands attended to. Here's your traffic right now.
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3: All lanes are open. I-10 westbound on the new bridge. The center lane was blocked temporarily due to a stalled vehicle, and delays remain heavy. Stop and go beginning from the 10-12 split. Right now, it's a 23-minute slowdown if you're headed to the new bridge. Stop and go I-110 southbound between Government and I-10. And slow and go on the I-12 eastbound between Essen and Airline. Right now, it's a 12-minute slowdown. See traffic trouble. Dial pound 250. Keyword, Baton Rouge traffic. I'm Angie Brolier.
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8: Any late afternoon storms will slowly fizzle into the evening with the loss of daytime warming. We might even see some partial clearing for a time before clouds fill back in overnight. It's going to be a muggy night with lows settling in the low 70s. More clouds for our Wednesday and likely many more storms as deep tropical moisture returns. We're looking at numerous showers and thunderstorms throughout the course of our Wednesday. Torrential downpours might lead to a few instances of flash flooding or standing water, so be extra cautious while driving. I'm meteorologist Malcolm Byron with your Storm Station forecast, WBRZ Channel 2.
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0: 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Here at Eagle 98.1, we don't just play rock. We stand for something. We're proud to live in the greatest country on earth, the home of the free, because of the brave. And every day at 5 o'clock, we pause to honor that. 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

Can't get better than that. Chris LeBlanc playing the national anthem, our local hero, the musical mayor of Baton Rouge. So fabulous. And he was doing the same this past Memorial Day weekend, just killing it. Plenty of that online. If you check it out, just look for Chris LeBlanc on Facebook. You're going to see a whole lot of footage of him doing exactly that. And apparently had a really fantastic gig on Friday night out in Biloxi. Great, great club out there. So if you ever want to find out what Chris LeBlanc is up to, well, basically ask anyone who loves music and also go to his Facebook page. We try to give him a plug here every time we get to play his spectacular version of the national anthem. I didn't see an update for you today, or I would be telling you about it. Also, just a reminder and a thank you to Locke Meredith Injury Attorneys for bringing us the national anthem at this time every day. And even if you don't know how you're going to go, say you've been injured, you're not sure if you want to engage an attorney, it's worth the phone call to them just to have the conversation. And that number is 225-272-5555. Going to keep it rocking with the kid right here on Eagle 98.1.

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1: Easy enough to be what? Measure these things by your brain.

Yes, Queen. Pat Benatar on the Rock Station. God, that was satisfying. And a perfect segue for me to tell you, remind you, because we've been talking about it for a minute. Bryan Adams is coming to the Smoothie King Center July 31st. And who should be opening for him but Pat Benatar and her musical partner and husband, Neil Giraldo. I always have to slow down when I say that name. For some reason, I can't ever say it right the first time, but I think I got it. Neil Giraldo. Anyway, we know Bryan Adams has some massive blockbuster hits. Summer of 69, Heaven, Run to You. Ooh, that's a good one. Please Forgive Me, great ballad. But let's talk about Pat Benatar's catalog, folks, okay? And this is just the tip of the iceberg. These just happen to be my favorites. Love is a Battlefield. Shut up. It's such a good song. Heartbreaker. What Hell is for Children. You Better Run. My Clone Sleeps Alone. Remember that one? My Clone Sleeps Alone. Remember when cloning was all was anyone would talk about? It was some cow had been cloned or something, and it was... Anybody alive then? Come on now. I know you were. Let's see. McClinton, I Need a Lover. She did a great cover of the John Mellencamp at the time. I think he wrote that song as Johnny Cougar. I Need a Lover. Great song. Wuthering Heights. Who knew that? Who knew that she outdid? Ooh, that's a hot take. She kind of outdid Kate Bush on Wuthering Heights. It is. If you haven't listened to that, check it out. Check out Pat Benatar's version of Wuthering Heights. Fire and Ice. Fire and Ice. It's so good. Treat Me Right. Promises in the Dark. I mean, that's just, those are just some, they're pop hits. They were rock pop hits. Kind of deep dive, but not really. There's so much more. And apparently, I can't go on enough about this. I cannot wait for the show. And I'm 100% going to see what I could do to get tickets. I'm going to go begging to Michelle. But yeah, just so many great deep cuts from her. I don't even know what I was going to say. There's something else I was going to say. I forgot. Oh, she's doing kind of a pared down version. So it's not a giant band. As far as I know, I could be wrong, but I think how this is happening is she's playing smaller group, minimal, breaking it down. So how fabulous. Both superstars, total pros. Don't miss that show.

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3: We're still seeing heavy congestion on both sides of the I-10 westbound between the 10-12 split and College. Eastbound delays are between LA-1 and Dalrymple. And we're still seeing a backup on the I-110 southbound between Government and I-10. 11-minute delay right now on the I-12 eastbound. Stop and go between the 10-12 split and Airline. And as always, if you see traffic trouble, dial #250, keyword Baton Rouge traffic. I'm Angie Berlier.
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Seems weird maybe to talk about a jazz musician on a rock station, but the jazz world and the music world, and I would even say an innovator that influenced rock music as we know it, Sonny Rollins, a colossal monster of a creative genius saxophonist, died today at age 95. And I don't have the words to be totally honest, but I have to hail to the king of innovation, of creative fearlessness, as rock and roll as it gets, in that he did not ascribe to any conventional nonsense that would hold him back creatively. And he was at the same time very much grounded in real bebop tradition, a superior knowledge of his instrument and music and how it works. And he always encouraged musicians, young and old, to give it everything they had, to never abandon their art, even in the face of wondering, why the heck do I do it? And I personally feel this a lot, and I have friends who feel it a lot, who work and play and try to get gigs and try to make musical things happen. And it can be a very devastating, disappointing business. And he would encourage artists to always just seek the art and do the art and make the art. And I think we can apply this to our lives in general. So I just needed to take a moment to pay homage. Hail to the king, Sonny Rollins. His music lives on and influences down the road forever and ever.

feel like I have a little slice of heaven here on earth, just hanging out all afternoon with you, listening to great rock music in my earphones. It's my favorite thing. And I want to thank Michelle Southern one more time for trusting me with Southern Rock today as she celebrates her birthday. Woohoo! Please go wish Michelle Southern a happy birthday on Facebook if you can. We love her so much. And what did I want to say about you? Oh, about you, about us, about all of us. Well, sometimes, let's just say we could have a little job curiosity out there. I don't know. I've been toying with the question, what am I doing with my life? Oh, you know that one, just that little one that loves to wake you up at 4 o'clock in the morning. And I have this friend of mine who, listen, I'm happy for him. I'm happy for him, but he is constantly telling me, and it's usually when I'm complaining about my own job, he'll kind of slip in, oh yeah, I've got to go do my job. But you know, my job isn't that bad. It's just, I just love what I do. You know, but the great thing about my job is I just love what I do. And I always think, oh, that's great for you. And also I'm just like a little annoyed every time he says it. It's like, could you have some sensitivity for the rest of us who are just slogging it out every day? But then it made me think, you know, what am I doing to change my situation? Let's say I want to add to my roster and I am already doing a whole bunch of extracurricular jobs, but I have been thinking, how can I use what I know how to do and what I like doing? You know, how can we get that Venn diagram to hit the sweet spot of things you're good at, things you know how to do, and things that'll make money? Right. So I actually put my skills into ZipRecruiter. And I just want to tell you, this is what AI is doing for us right now. This is what ZipRecruiter did to me. This is what it shot back at me. Now, mind you, okay, the first three are speech language pathologist. I have neither a degree nor any experience in speech language pathology, school psychologist, social worker, psychologist. I have zero training in any of those or experience, except I do go to therapy, so maybe that's why. And then the most common one that I got back was U.S. Army chaplain, U.S. Army military troop leader, Secret Service special agent. So I don't know what background in the performing arts gets you as far as possible jobs out there in the big world. I mean, one kind of came close, said hip-hop dance instructor. I don't know, maybe I could fake my way through that, but whatever it is you are doing with your life, do it with joy, do it with gusto, and with all you got.

0: out across the rest of Baton Rouge. I-10, some bunching remains on the new bridge. Problem-free on the I-12 eastbound if you're traveling towards Denham Springs or Walker. And as always, if you see traffic trouble, dial #250, keyword Baton Rouge traffic. I'm Angie Berthier.
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That is a bona fide dance hit, if you ask me. Collective Soul on the Rock Station, welcome to Happy Hour, brought to you by Don Juan Cigars. Smoke 'em if you got 'em.

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3: As I was distracting myself today as I got into the office, preparing for a Tuesday that feels like a Monday, where Monday I generally just represent the chair. I expect very little of myself. Anyways, I was just distracting myself by doing a Google internet deep dive and came across this little bit of information. Now, granted, this is one study, okay? Scientists at the University of Cambridge, highly esteemed university, published a study apparently recently that determined that the brain goes through five stages of aging. I don't think this is terribly new. People have been talking about the prefrontal cortex and how it develops and how late it actually develops. But anyway, on average, the adult stage begins, are you ready for it? At 32, not 18, not 21. They studied the brains of about 4,000 different people from ages 0 to 90, and it showed that the brain has these turning points that actually can be mapped in the neural wiring. They can actually see how the synapses are firing, I guess. Those changes happen around age 9, 32, 66, and 83. So yeah, basically your brain is updating less frequently than an iPhone. Legally, you're an adult at 18, but according to your brain, I guess you're just, I don't know, you're running a free trial until you're 32. I don't know. I guess it explains that if you're, say, you're 24 and you're out there voting, you can rent a car and you can still text your mom, how long do I microwave chicken nuggets? But I just thought this was super interesting and explains a lot. It actually, maybe it explains a lot about my dating history, but that's another subject. And I have no excuses. I've been an adult now for almost, well, I can't do the math and I don't want to, but I do have another update coming. I do have another update coming at 66. It's a few years away. I can't wait to report upon it and see if this is anything like a horoscope, where it could be true, it could be not true. But it's interesting. One of the funny comments that I saw when I saw this on the internet was, at age 18, you are now responsible for your own decisions. Brain at 18, absolutely. First decision, tequila. And it is happy hour, so you got time to make these decisions, but hopefully you're an adult now and you're making them more wisely. We've got plenty of music for your happy hour, and we're going to have a repeat of Matt's moment coming up soon. For now, we got a few important announcements to play for you, and I will come back with some Rush after this.
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We've got the spirit. Yes, we do here at Eagle 98.1. And this is Vicky Cave signing off. Thank you so much for having me. Love sitting in for Michelle Southern anytime I get the chance. It's always a blast. Great way to spend my afternoon chatting with you and listening to great music. I mean, what could be better? So keep it tuned in. We got Matt's Moment coming up in about 3 songs from now or so. And I'll be back someday. I don't know, but I hope it's soon. Until then, keep it tuned in to Eagle 98.1 and enjoy the ride.

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2: Hey, Vicky, it's Musso in for Moscona. Happy Memorial Day to you and all of your listeners here on Eagle 98.1. Let's go ahead and dive right into it. We're going to talk some LSU basketball as Will Wade and the Tigers remain hot on the recruiting trail. Late Thursday evening, it became official as the Tigers signed their 9th player this offseason. This time, it's another international guy, Frenchman Bryce Desaire. He's a big man, 6'11", a 7'3" wingspan to go along with that. We're going to get into his ability here momentarily. 23 years old, so another veteran player as well for Will Wade. Played in 23 games a season ago in the EuroLeague in Turkey. Averaged 8 points and 3 rebounds across those 23 games. He's a guy who's known for his length and his defense. And that's really the important thing for me here with this edition of Bryce Desaire. Number one, you got him away from North Carolina, right? A college basketball blue blood that was on him in the recruiting process as well. He chose LSU. That's a big win for Will Wade. But what makes it even bigger is that part we talked about.

0: the length and the defense. If you look at how Will Wade really constructed this team so far in the portal and in the international ranks, it was a lot of offense early. Abdi Bashir from Kansas State, he can fill it up. Divine Ugochukwu from Michigan State, he can fill it up. Marcio Santos, really good scorer. Who they just added earlier this week, Austin Nunez, really good scorer. And when Will Wade was here the first time, big knock on his teams was they didn't defend, especially on the perimeter. You've seen with the last three commits, and DeSera's included in that, a shift towards defense, specifically in the front court for LSU. You look at Salu Niang, who they brought in earlier this week. Niang is an elite defender, a guy who could be an all-SEC defender and an immediate impact guy. Where he excels is on the perimeter. Now you can pair him with a guy like Bryce DeSere, who's great around the rim. Again, 6'11", a 7'3" wingspan. That is rim protection. He also has very good mobility. The pair of Niang and DeSere on the floor at the same time makes LSU a really good defensive team. Mo Diabate, who they brought in, can also defend a little. And Michael Rusick, who they brought in as well, is a pretty solid defender to boot himself. So you're seeing that shift. A more complete approach here. And LSU, they need length and physicality. And that's what Bryce DeSere and Salu Niang can really bring.
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5: Any late afternoon storms will slowly fizzle into the evening with the loss of daytime warming. We might even see some partial clearing for a time before clouds fill back in overnight. It's going to be a muggy night with lows settling in the low 70s. More clouds for our Wednesday and likely many more storms as deep tropical moisture returns. We're looking at numerous showers and thunderstorms throughout the course of our Wednesday. Torrential downpours might lead to a few instances of flash flooding or standing water, so be extra cautious while driving. I'm meteorologist Malcolm Byron with your Storm Station forecast, WBRZ Channel 2.
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0: Eagle 98.1, WDTO and HD1, Baton Rouge. 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Step out front and go behind the curtain with the stories, the songs, and the legends that built rock. This is Backstage Pass. And now, here's Mark Adams.
1: Oh, yeah. Welcome into a Tuesday night edition of Backstage Pass. I'm your host, Mark Adams. I appreciate you coming in and joining me. I am ready to rock you for the next few hours. I hope you're ready to stick around for it. I've got some, all kinds of great music. 7 Mary 3, Alice in Chains, Shine Down. I got Guns N' Roses on the way. And we got the Unauthorized Double Shot kicking us off at 8:30 or ish tonight. And right now, we're going to start things like we, well, kind of like we always do. We always start off our show with a live track. It was back on this date in 2017 that Chris Cornell was laid to rest at the Hollywood Forever Cemetery in Los Angeles next to Johnny Ramone.